Why, what do I do? Why, what do I do? Why, what do I do? Why, what do I do? Why, what do I do? Why, what do I do? Why, what do I do? Why, what do I do? Why, what do I do? Why, what do I do? Why, what do I do? Why, what do I do? Why, what do I do? Why, what do I do? Why, what do I do? Why, what do I do? Why, what do I do? Why, what do I do? Why, what do I do? Why, what do I do? Why, what do I do? Why, what do I do? Why, what do I do? Why, what do I do? Why, what do I do? Why, what do I do? Why, what do I do? Why, what do I do? Why, what do I do? Why, what do I do? Why, what do I do? Why, what do I do? Why, what do I do? Why, what do I do? Why, what do I do? Why, what do I do? Why, what do I do? Why, what do I do? Why, what do I do? Why, what do I do? Why, what do I do? Why, what do I do? Why, what do I do? Why, what do I do? Why, what do I do? Why, what do I do? Why, what do I do? Why